0: 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He was wearing these very fashionable when he knocked one of those most memorable hits, the 3,000th of his career.
1: El pop nunca sonó tan poderoso.
2: No spitting. This is a non-spitting
0: He's just the second player in history whose 3,000th hit was a home run. The first was a former teammate from the Yankees' 1996 World Series championship team. 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